Rema and Selena Gomez. That is called Calm Down on Sheboygan's 104.5 and 96.1. The Point, happy Monday. It is Hannah. Hope you're having a good start to the week. We have Bruno Mars coming in a few right now at Sienna Spiro with Die on This Hill.

104.5 and 96.1, the point where he is our artist of the month. So while June is going down, you got to make sure to go see Bruno at WXCRFM.com. It is the point with Philip Phillips. Here's Homesick.

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People speculating Taylor Swift could be starting her own label and that she's going to sign this guy. She's been a big somber gal lately. This one's called Homewrecker on The Point.

0: 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They're still looking for play ball kids for their home games this season. 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

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Dua Lipa reportedly wrote that after a string of bad dates, and then she met her now husband, so I will be listening to that song like every day, hoping it happens to me. That was Training Season. It is The Point with OneRepublic.

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Did you know that there is such a thing as a Bigfoot conference? I really shouldn't be surprised that something like that exists. And I do kind of want to attend. It is The Point with Dracula.

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The Beeb's been all over the place. I feel like he wasn't in public for quite some time, and now I've continuously just, like, seen him hanging out, which we love. It is The Point with Bruno.

0: What if you have more than 10 things you hate about someone? 104.5 and 96.1. The Point. My name is Hannah. 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

Taylor Swift with Elizabeth Taylor. It's Sheboygan's 104.5 and 96.1. The Point, where this guy's crushing it right now. Every song that Somber releases, like, better than the last, truly. Here he is with Undressed.

Sheboygan's 104.5 and 96.1, the point where Noah Kahan looks like he's just having a silly, goofy time at his shows, even though his music is sad. This is The Great Divide on The Point.

Benson Boone on Sheboygan's 104.5 and 96.1. The Point. Looks like Zoe Kravitz went to go see her fiancé, this guy, at his show over the weekend. They're so cute. Terry Styles with American Girls.

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Alex Warren on Sheboygan's 104.5 and 96.1, the point where 25% of people say that a dream led to a big life change. I can't really remember my dreams, so unfortunately, can't do that. It is The Point with Morgan Wallen.

Adele on 104.5 and 96.1 The Point. Do we think she's working on music or do we think she's just done? I feel like no one ever really knows with her. She just kind of pops up here and there. We miss her. It is The Point with The Beats.

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The Voy, my name is Hannah. Hope you're having a fantastic Monday. It's National Kissawookie Day, so there's that. It is The Voy with the Fray. Here's Ice Cold Lakes.

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0: 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Never, never, never. Happy Monday. My name is Hannah, and 15% of moms, here's a study that is kind of crazy, don't know who their baby's dad is. Which I know that that exists, but I feel like 15% is kind of a big number for that. So if one of you listening and you don't know, I'll help you. Let's do some research. I'll help you figure it out.
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0: All I really need is a little something, bring me back to the middle.
1: 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The boy, my name is Hannah, and here's some good news. It's National Lobster Day. Go get yourself some surf and turf. Might be a little late for it, but YOLO. It is The Point with Sienna Spiro. Here's Die on This Hill.

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I feel like they're always hanging out. He got to perform at her songwriter induction into the Hall of Fame at Summer with Homewrecker.

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Sheboygan as not wanting to go all the way to the other side of town. 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

Never thought that you was like this. I took the tag off a major priceless. I just spent a half a meal on a chandelier. Now you try and cut me off like a light switch. 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
1: 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Sun returns for Friday, 72, 60 here now at Sheboygan's Point. 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
9: Not a complete washout today. Rain chances today. Better shot at some real rain hanging around tomorrow and into Thursday in 70s this week. 72 and sunshine on Friday here on Sheboygan South Side at 60.
10: The point. 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

next year, the UK will start to ban children under 16 from using social media apps like Snapchat, TikTok, and YouTube. 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

0: That's the script, bouncing your booty out of bed. Superheroes, the most music in the morning. Sheboygan's 104.5 and 96.1 The Point. Not a washout today, but we are going to get some rain today, tonight, and Thursday, looks like, too. Tomorrow, even into Thursday. So the next 3 days, shot at some rain anyway. And then some sunshine to finish off the work week. Sunshine and 70s on Friday. 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It's Sheboygan's 104.5 and 96.1 The Point. 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
1: Could a Chick-fil-A be opening up in Sheboygan? Sheboygan Mayor Ryan Sorensen posted on his Facebook page that city officials have not heard from the company, but the company appears to be recruiting employees online. A search of Chick-fil-A's online career site shows no openings in Sheboygan, which begs the question of whether or not the online job postings are real or just a phishing scheme. A job fair is going to be held tomorrow from 1 to 3 at the Sheboygan County Job Center. This is a great chance to connect with employers one-on-one, so bring your resume and be ready to network with those companies that are looking for employees just like you. You'll find more information online at the Sheboygan County Job Center's Facebook page. It's construction season, and the project to resurface and rehab I-43 between Wilson Lyman Road and State Highway 42 will continue to present challenges to motorists for the next few months. Operations to rehab various structures in both directions is continuing as crews are removing and replacing right-of-way fencing between highways 28 and 42. Drivers can expect significant slowdowns due to milling and paving along the length of that project. This week, crews are working on guardrail installation and pavement marking from State Highway 42 to Sheboygan County Highway O. Also, the Highway V interchange is undergoing paving operations with the northbound on and off ramps, experiencing full closures today from 5 a.m. until 8 p.m., and the southbound ramps will be fully closed during those same hours tomorrow and Thursday. In the WHBL newsroom, I'm Stace Keene.
0: Interstate 84 near Boise, Idaho. A sheet of plywood strapped to an SUV's roof with bungee cords began flying like a giant kite. The incident was filmed. Guy who noted the piece of lumber had already fallen off of the vehicle, despite the plywood repeatedly lifting and flexing in the wind. The driver seemed unaware of the situation until later pulling over. The SUV also notably had a bra hanging from its side mirror. Hello. No crashes were reported, and the driver was eventually alerted to the hazard. Which hazard? Just throwing that out there. Probably take that off with one hand. And no, I'm not talking about the sheet of plywood.

0: It's One Republic, the most music in the morning on Sheboygan's 104.5 and 96.1. Sheboygan's Point. Some rain chances today. Not a complete washout, but yeah, definitely some rain coming today, tomorrow, and even into Thursday in 70s. 72 and sunny on Friday. It is 60 here now at Sheboygan's 104.5 and 96.1 The Point. 6:30 o'clock radio classic coming up and 5 random fun fast facts, too. Careful, you might even learn something listening to the radio. Coming up, Sheboygan's Points. And Points Criminal Hall of Shame. Not ready for primetime crime. Coming up after headlines.
1: It is construction season here in Wisconsin. WHBL's Kevin Zimmerman has the latest on what's going to slow us down this week.
2: The project to resurface and rehab I-43 between Wilson Liner Road and State Highway 42 will continue to present challenges to motorists navigating past, in, and out of Sheboygan for the next few months. Operations to rehab various structures in both directions continues, and crews are removing and replacing right-of-way fencing between Highways 28 and 42. Significant slowing of traffic is common, and this week we'll see guardrail installation and pavement markings from State Highway 42 to Sheboygan County Highway O. Also, the Highway V interchange is undergoing paving operations, with the northbound on and off ramps experiencing full closures today between 5 a.m. and 8 p.m. Kevin Zimmerman, WHBL News.
1: Speaking of the roadways, there is some good news regarding gas prices. News of an agreement in the war with Iran is good news for us out on the roads, although Nick Jarmus with AAA Wisconsin says prices at the pump are already trending down.
3: We've actually been seeing exactly a month-long trend of lower prices, dropping, you know, just a couple of cents each day. But, you know, we're down about 72 cents from the peak that we saw back in May on the 15th.
1: Reopening the Strait of Hormuz should continue that downward direction. Here in Sheboygan, the average price for unleaded will cost you about $3.75 a gallon. Could Chick-fil-A be opening up here in Sheboygan? Sheboygan Mayor Ryan Sorensen posted on his Facebook page that city officials haven't heard from the company directly, but the company appears to be recruiting employees online. A search of Chick-fil-A's online career site, though, shows no openings in Sheboygan, which begs the question of whether or not the online job postings are real or just phishing scams. In the WHBL newsroom, I'm Stace Keen.
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0: 617 Sheboygan's Point. Rain chances today, tomorrow, and Thursday, and 70. It is 60 here now at Sheboygan's Point. Point's Criminal Hall of Shame. An Arizona woman was arrested for criminal speed and reckless driving after being clocked at 108 miles per hour in a 65. June 9th, her unusual excuse for the high speed? The desire to get home in time to watch the reality show Love Island. As a result, her vehicle was impounded for 20 days. What troopers called car jail. Officers noted that such high speeds, a vehicle covers nearly 160 feet per second, making things extremely dangerous. 108 miles per hour in a 65. Her reasoning for going so fast was she had to get home for Love Island. Yep. Should probably just stream it next time, huh? Post Malone, Morgan Wallen, the most music in the morning. This is Sheboygan's Point. Watch out for the piano and the flying cell.

0: Time to roll over and smack the snooze alarm, right? 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Sheboygan's Point Clock Radio Classic next here on Sheboygan's Point. 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Careful, you might even learn something listening to this moderately educational slice of Sheboygan's Point. Useless info, silly stats. Here on Sheboygan's Point, you'll burn on average 3,600 calories a year brushing your teeth. If you're average, you'll have 9 keys. 3 of them are completely useless. 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Most of the time when you're eating ice cream, you're sitting on your couch. And 85% of women admit to re-wearing dirty clothing once a week. 5 random fun fast facts. Sheboygan's Point.
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5: Lakeshore weather.
0: Rain chances on and off throughout the day today. Not a complete washout. And it's not going to rain all day today, tonight, tomorrow, into Thursday. But the chances are there, especially later in the day today, into the day tomorrow, and early Thursday. Rain chances today, tomorrow, Thursday. 70s. 72 and sunny on Friday. 60 here now at Sheboygan's Point. 6:30 clock. 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If this song were human, it could legally have a drink this summer. From 2005, 254 million YouTube views later. Can't be wrong, right? 6:30 clock, Radio Classic on Sheboygan's Point.

0: since you found them anyway, right? Thanks for the warning. Sheboygan's 104.5 and 96.1. Sheboygan's Point. Some rain chances on and off today, tonight, tomorrow, even into Thursday. Best shot at some real rain and not a storm, but maybe some heavier rain coming into play overnight tonight through the day tomorrow. But yeah, rain chances through the day today, tomorrow, and Thursday. And 70, 72 and sunny on Friday. It is 60 here now at Sheboygan's 104.5 and 96.1 The Point. A pilot reports seeing what on final approach into LAX, one of the world's busiest airports? Unreal. Yeah, probably not the best place to be doing that. Coming up after headlines.
1: Could a Chick-fil-A be opening up in Sheboygan? Sheboygan Mayor Ryan Sorensen posted on his Facebook page that city officials have not heard from the company, but the company appears to be recruiting employees online. A search of Chick-fil-A's online career site shows no openings in Sheboygan, which begs the question of whether or not the online job postings are real or just a phishing scheme. A job fair is going to be held tomorrow from 1 to 3 at the Sheboygan County Job Center. This is a great chance to connect with employers one-on-one, so bring your resume and be ready to network with those companies that are looking for employees just like you. You'll find more information online at the Sheboygan County Job Center's Facebook page. It's construction season, and the project to resurface and rehab I-43 between Wilson Lyman Road and State Highway 42 will continue to present challenges to motorists for the next few months. Operations to rehab various structures in both directions is continuing as crews are removing and replacing right-of-way fencing between Highways 28 and 42. Drivers can expect significant slowdowns due to milling and paving along the length of that project. This week, crews are working on guardrail installation and pavement marking from State Highway 42 to Sheboygan County Highway O. Also, the Highway V interchange is undergoing paving operations with the northbound on and off ramps, experiencing full closures today from 5 a.m. until 8 p.m., and the southbound ramps will be fully closed during those same hours tomorrow and Thursday. In the WHBL newsroom, I'm Stace Keene.
0: California authorities are investigating after a Gulfstream jet pilot reported seeing a skydiver in a wingsuit at 4,000 feet while on final approach into LAX, one of the world's busiest airports in Los Angeles. The sighting of the skydiver in a wingsuit, 4,000 feet, occurred Sunday afternoon near the 605 and 105 freeways. Los Angeles County Sheriff's Department helicopter search didn't find anything. Somebody in a wingsuit, though, near LAX. And that's the end of that story. Unidentified flying object. Yes, not necessarily little green men from other planets, just unidentified flying object. Sure looked like a guy in a wingsuit at 4,000 feet. Figure that one out. 647, Sheboygan's 104.5 and 96.1 The Point.
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0: just read that today is the 138th anniversary, or the 138th birthday of the Sheboygan Police Department. How about that? June 16th, 1888. Happy birthday, Sheboygan Police Department. See, you thought social media was all just slop, right? I mean, it mostly is. But that's for real, right? I mean, they put it on there, so it must be real, right? Actual factual information from the Sheboygan Police Department. How about that? Rain chances on and off today, tonight, and into tomorrow, even Thursday, too. And 70, 72 and sunny on Friday. 60 here now at Sheboygan's 104.5 and 96.1 Sheboygan's Point. Time for headlines.
1: It is construction season here in Wisconsin. WHBL's Kevin Zimmerman has the latest on what's going to slow us down this week.
2: The project to resurface and rehab I-43 between Wilson Lima Road and State Highway 42 will continue to present challenges to motorists navigating past, in, and out of Sheboygan for the next few months. Operations to rehab various structures in both directions continues, and crews are removing and replacing right-of-way fencing between highways 28 and 42. Significant slowing of traffic is common, and this week we'll see guardrail installation and pavement markings from State Highway 42 to Sheboygan County Highway O. Also, the Highway V interchange is undergoing paving operations, with the northbound on and off ramps experiencing full closure today between 5 a.m. and 8 p.m. Kevin Zimmerman, WHBL News.
1: Speaking of the roadways, there is some good news regarding gas prices. News of an agreement to end the war with Iran is good news for us out on the roads, although Nick Jarmuth with AAA Wisconsin says prices at the pump are already trending down.
3: We've actually been seeing exactly a month-long trend of lower prices, dropping, you know, just a couple of cents each day. But, you know, we're down about 72 cents from the peak that we saw back in May on the 15th.
1: Reopening the Strait of Hormuz should continue that downward direction. Here in Sheboygan, the average price for unleaded will cost you about $3.75 a gallon. Could Chick-fil-A be opening up here in Sheboygan? Sheboygan Mayor Ryan Sorensen posted on his Facebook page that city officials haven't heard from the company directly, but the company appears to be recruiting employees online. A search of Chick-fil-A's online career site, though, shows no openings in Sheboygan, which begs the question of whether or not the online job postings are real or just phishing scams. In the WHBL newsroom, I'm Stace Keen.
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0: 719 Sheboygan's points. Rain chances on and off throughout the day. Today, tomorrow, and Thursday. No mention of any severe weather this time around, but maybe some heavy rain with some pockets of hit and miss. Scattered rain here the next few days. 70 today, tomorrow, and Thursday. 72 and sunny on Friday. 60 here now at Sheboygan's Point. Stand by for entertainment news nuggets. Coming up less than 10 minutes away. Massachusetts Port Authority has set a new Guinness World Record by installing a 47.9-foot diameter inflatable soccer ball. Boston's Piers Park 2, surpassing the previous record held by Qatar, created to celebrate the FIFA World Cup matches, Boston Stadium. The display will be available to the public through June 18th, and then the materials will be recycled. It is the world's largest soccer ball. Massachusetts Port Authority. Guinness World Record. 47.9-foot diameter inflatable soccer ball. The most music in the morning, Sheboygan's Point. Ben-

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2: Entertainment news nuggets on Sheboygan's Point. This week's top 10 songs on the Billboard Hot 100 are out now. I Knew It, I Knew You by Taylor Swift is number one from Toy Story 5, marking its first time at number one since its release. Ella Langley's Choosin' Texas is dropped into the second spot. Zoe Kravitz is opening up about her future family plans. In a new story for British Vogue, the director, who is reportedly engaged to Harry Styles, talked about how she'll balance having a family and a career. She explained, "You just kind of have to be realistic. Knowing myself, I'm not going to have a kid and direct a movie at exactly the same time." She added, "You just have to decide where you want your energy to be." And No Doubt knows how to surprise their fans. During the band's final Las Vegas residency show at the Sphere, Olivia Rodrigo joined them on stage with a sign that read, "I'm just a girl who wants the last hug at the last show." She also grabbed the microphone and told the crowd, "No Doubt, the best band in the world. I love you so much." No Doubt's final Las Vegas residency show at the Sphere went down Saturday. Entertainment news nuggets on Sheboygan's Point.
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2: Chances on and off throughout the day today. Looks like, yeah, not a complete washout, but we are going to get some rain today, especially tomorrow. Maybe some heavy rain tomorrow. No mention of any crazy storm systems moving through. Just some rain today, tomorrow, even into Thursday. It's 70 today, tomorrow, Thursday. 72 and sunny on Friday. 60 here now at Sheboygan's Point. 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

the song of the summer last summer, right? K-pop Demon Hunters movie music. Back in theaters, too. Just for a little bit. This summer. Just to remember all the money they made last year, right? The science of dad jokes. The science of dad jokes. Coming up on Sheboygan's 104.5 and 96.1 The Point. Rain today in 70s. It's 62 now at Sheboygan's Point.

0: Money and the most music in the morning on Sheboygan's 104.5 and 96.1 The Point. Yeah, rain on and off throughout the day today, tomorrow, and Thursday. Not a washout, but yeah, some rain here and there, on and off today, tomorrow, Thursday. 70s, 72 and sunny on Friday. 62 here now at Sheboygan's 104.5 and 96.1 The Point. The science of dad jokes. Why are dad jokes funny? Well, they just are, right? Coming up after headlines.
1: Could a Chick-fil-A be opening up in Sheboygan? Sheboygan Mayor Ryan Sorensen posted on his Facebook page that city officials have not heard from the company, but the company appears to be recruiting employees online. A search of Chick-fil-A's online career site shows no openings in Sheboygan, which begs the question of whether or not the online job postings are real or just a phishing scheme. A job fair is going to be held tomorrow from 1 to 3 at the Sheboygan County Job Center. This is a great chance to connect with employers one-on-one, so bring your resume and be ready to network with those companies that are looking for employees just like you. You'll find more information online at the Sheboygan County Job Center's Facebook page. It's construction season, and the project to resurface and rehab I-43 between Wilson Lyman Road and State Highway 42 will continue to present challenges to motorists for the next few months. Operations to rehab various structures in both directions is continuing as crews are removing and replacing right-of-way fencing between Highways 28 and 42. Drivers can expect significant slowdowns due to milling and paving along the length of that project. This week, crews are working on guardrail installation and pavement marking from State Highway 42 to Sheboygan County Highway O. Also, the Highway V interchange is undergoing paving operations with the northbound on and off ramps experiencing full closures today from 5 a.m. until 8 p.m., and the southbound ramps will be fully closed during those same hours tomorrow and Thursday. In the WHBL newsroom, I'm Stace Keene.
0: Well, even when they're bad, they're good, right? Right? Solid dad jokes. Why don't skeletons fight each other? They don't have the guts. Right? I only know 25 letters of the alphabet. I don't know why. Did you hear about the guy who invented lifesavers? He made a mint. Study says over 32,000 Reddit posts reveals that successful dad jokes typically use puns, literal interpretations, or twists in a question-answer format, right? It's family-friendly jokes. And typically they are clean, right? Safe for everybody. Act as social glue, fostering emotional bonds, offering mental health. Totally ruining dad jokes, aren't I? Health benefits, too. Reducing stress. And you try and remember them, and you try and pass them on. Hey, did you hear the guy on the radio telling stupid jokes? The encouraging cognitive shift to understand humor. Dad jokes can also help individuals reframe daily problems and strengthen warmth amongst people. All right, one more. I used to hate facial hair, but then it grew on me. They're just so terrible. They're so bad, they're good, right? Dad jokes, just in time for Father's Day weekend. Am I the one reminding you that this weekend is Father's Day weekend, by the way? Time to come up with something, right? Olivia Rodrigo, the most music in the morning. Sheboygan.

UNICEF recently releasing their latest report on child well-being, and the Netherlands was the number one spot in the world for good mental health. Sheboygan's Point with great

entirely sure what this means for any of us, but Fox is buying the streaming pioneer platform Roku in a $22 billion deal. Sheboygan's Point.

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0: 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To heck with your smartwatch. This is going to give you a real deep look. What's going on with yourself? Coming up next here, Sheboygan's Point. Rain chances on and off today, tomorrow, and Thursday. Not a complete washout, but yeah, there is some rain in the forecast. 70 today, tomorrow, and Thursday. 72 and sunny on Friday. 63 here now at Sheboygan's 104.5 and 96.1 The Point. 8:15, time for headlines.
1: It is construction season here in Wisconsin. WHBL's Kevin Zimmerman has the latest on what's going to slow us down this week.
2: The project to resurface and rehab I-43 between Wilson Lima Road and State Highway 42 will continue to present challenges to motorists navigating past, in, and out of Sheboygan for the next few months. Operations to rehab various structures in both directions continues, and crews are removing and replacing right-of-way fencing between Highways 28 and 42. Significant slowing of traffic is common, and this week we'll see guardrail installation and pavement markings from State Highway 42 to Sheboygan County Highway O. Also, the Highway V interchange is undergoing paving operations, with the northbound on and off ramps experiencing full closures today between 5 a.m. and 8 p.m. Kevin Zimmerman, WHPL News.
1: Speaking of the roadways, there is some good news regarding gas prices. News of an agreement to end the war with Iran is good news for us out on the roads, although Nick Jarmuth with AAA Wisconsin says prices at the pump are already trending down.
3: We've actually been seeing exactly a month-long trend of lower prices, dropping, you know, just a couple of cents each day. But, you know, we're down about 72 cents from the peak that we saw back in May on the 15th.
1: Reopening the Strait of Hormuz should continue that downward direction. Here in Sheboygan, the average price for unleaded will cost you about $3.75 a gallon. Could Chick-fil-A be opening up here in Sheboygan? Sheboygan Mayor Ryan Sorensen posted on his Facebook page that city officials haven't heard from the company directly, but the company appears to be recruiting employees online. A search of Chick-fil-A's online career site, though, shows no openings in Sheboygan, which begs the question of whether or not the online job postings are real or just phishing scams. In the WHBL newsroom, I'm Stace Keen.
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0: 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Rain chances on and off today, tonight, tomorrow, even into Thursday. Heavier rain may be expected tomorrow into late tomorrow night. But yeah, we are going to get some rain today, tomorrow, and Thursday. 70 and 72 and sunny by Friday. 63 here now at Sheboygan's 104.5 and 96.1 The Point. Lots of wearable technology, right? You've got the, is it the Aura Ring? A lot of people have that. I was kind of looking at those. Like, yeah. Smartwatches, of course, everybody's got a smartwatch. I've just never been a watch guy. Tried to be a watch guy, just never into having a watch or whatever. I don't know. I think my watch would yell at me too much. Would think I was dead. Or, you know, get up and move around. Oh, yeah, thanks. Okay, whatever. Or why are you awake at this hour, you know? I feel like it would bother me too much. So, okay, there's a lot of wearable technology. And then there's the heart monitor thing. You put a couple of fingers on and it'll tell you, like, AFib and that kind of stuff, right? You've seen those, maybe. There's a lot of wearable technology. There's a lot of stuff. And then there's, of course, the stuff, the prescription stuff. That's, insulin pumps and all kinds of stuff for your heart. And this is a blueberry-sized thermometer that you swallow. Could soon give doctors a look at body temperature from the inside. MIT researchers unveiled the swallowable sensor yesterday. Sends readings from the inside of the gut, where doctors can get a closer look at the body's core temperature. The device can help spot fever, infection, or dangerous drops in body temperature earlier. Maybe bacteria, too. It has been a successful thing in animal testing, but still needs to be tested in humans before it can reach hospitals. So does it break down, or do you pass it? I mean, it's a valid question, right? Probably not something you reuse. No? I mean, I do have valid questions that go with this.

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5: 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Nice to see
0: you. Ben Olsen in the morning on Sheboygan's Point.

0: So not only is Taylor getting ready for the whole married thing in a few weeks, she's also been seen in and out of a recording studio in New York. Uh-huh. Sheboygan's 104.5 and 96.1 Sheboygan's Point. What could that possibly mean, right? Rain chances on and off today, tonight, tomorrow, even into Thursday. Not 3 days of rain, but chances for rain today, tomorrow, and Thursday. 70, 72 and sunny on Friday. It is 64 here now at Sheboygan's 104.5 and 96.1 The Point. 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
1: Could a Chick-fil-A be opening up in Sheboygan? Sheboygan Mayor Ryan Sorensen posted on his Facebook page that city officials have not heard from the company, but the company appears to be recruiting employees online. A search of Chick-fil-A's online career site shows no openings in Sheboygan, which begs the question of whether or not the online job postings are real or just a phishing scheme. A job fair is going to be held tomorrow from 1 to 3 at the Sheboygan County Job Center. This is a great chance to connect with employers one-on-one, so bring your resume and be ready to network with those companies that are looking for employees just like you. You'll find more information online at the Sheboygan County Job Center's Facebook page. It's construction season, and the project to resurface and rehab I-43 between Wilson Lyman Road and State Highway 42 will continue to present challenges to motorists for the next few months. Operations to rehab various structures in both directions is continuing as crews are removing and replacing right-of-way fencing between highways 28 and 42. Drivers can expect significant slowdowns due to milling and paving along the length of that project. This week, crews are working on guardrail installation and pavement marking from State Highway 42 to Sheboygan County Highway O. Also, the Highway V interchange is undergoing paving operations with the northbound on and off ramps, experiencing full closures today from 5 a.m. until 8 p.m., and the southbound ramps will be fully closed during those same hours tomorrow and Thursday. In the WHBL newsroom, I'm Stace King.
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12: Not a complete washout today, but definitely some rain chances on and off through the day today, especially tomorrow and even into Thursday. 70. Sunshine and 72 on Friday. 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

0: knows how to surprise their fans during the band's final Las Vegas residency show at the Sphere over the weekend. Olivia Rodrigo joined them on stage. Sheboygan's Point, the most music in the morning.
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Thanks for coming to work today. 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

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No, somebody just stole the last bite of my bacon. Who steals bacon? Here's Phillip Phillips.

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11: Well, shower storms. Yesterday was nicer, right? But 68 the high, 53 tonight. Tomorrow, rain 62.

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0: Sheboygan's Point, kind of some fun stuff here on a Tuesday. If you want to get your rock playlist put together, the best drum intros in rock history include Walk This Way from Aerosmith, Toto, Rosanna, great song, and Led Zeppelin's Rock and Roll. How about some drums from Teddy? Swims, JB's coming up, Gaga next on The Point.
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17: No matter what, you got

Teddy Swims on the point. Sounds of summer on. Hey, by the way, Sunday's Father's Day. Official start to summer kicks off on Sunday. Justin Bieber, his latest, here's Speed Demon on Sheboygan's Point.

congratulations, Taylor Swift. She got written in to the, or I should say inducted in the Songwriters Hall of Fame recently.

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2: Some shower storms later on tonight. 68 the high this afternoon, 53 tonight. Tomorrow rain, high 62.

1045-96.1 Sheboygan's Point. Tame Impala, Dracula coming up. New Ed Sheeran's on the way here before noon. Got Ella Langley in there too off the text lines. Here's Bruno Mars with Risk It All on the Point.

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I guess I'll have to check out a new movie this weekend. The Disclosure Day, they won the box office last weekend with a $44 million opening weekend, which, by the way, was directed by Steven Spielberg.

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0: lunch break coming up. Got Olivia Rodrigo in there. 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

to the top, I've been out of shape, taking out the box, I'm an astronaut. 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I'm automatic, quarterback, I ain't talking, sack and pack it up, I don't panic, better.

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Well, if you're like into those biopics, Michael has dethroned Bohemian Rhapsody. It's the highest grossing music biopic now of all time. I love Bohemian Rhapsody. I haven't seen Michael yet.

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7: Lakeshore weather. Thunderstorms, 68 the high, 53 low tonight. Tomorrow, rain high 62. The Point.

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104.5, 96.1, Sheboygan's Point. A fisherman reeled in a great white shark on Nantucket's South Shore in Massachusetts last week. Can you imagine? It's dozens of people. There's like video and photos of it gathered to watch. You think you really got one? I don't think it's a carp. No. Here's Harry Styles.

0: J.B. Halsey got Ariana Grande. She's got a brand new single. It's coming up here on The Point.
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It's Maroon 5's new one, On the Point. Hey, this could be hard to think about. A woman with a partner 17 years older says that she started doing grief math, calculating how many years they might have left together. The older partner loves to spin records as a DJ, and the younger partner loves fentanyl. I'm kidding. Here's Coldplay, On the Point.

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8: Some shower storms tonight, 68 the high this afternoon, low tonight 53 tomorrow, rain cooler 62. The Point.

Sheboygan's point. I feel like this might be a normal thing in Wisconsin. A man in Canada is facing charges after kayaking while drunk. I mean, how else do you do it? Here's Ray.

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1: Yeah, some scattered showers and thunderstorms passing through. We just had a little hail here at the radio station on the south side of Sheboygan, probably about 12-ish minutes ago. Nothing massive, but yeah, you can hear it too, right here. That hail. I took a little video. I did share that online at the 104.5 96.1 The Point Facebook page. We're

A lot of little blobs of red and orange on the radar at the moment, so scattered showers and thunderstorms continuing. Updated forecast after Olivia Dean on Sheboygan's Point.

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4: And scattered showers and thunderstorms continuing. We have a severe thunderstorm warning in effect now until about 3 o'clock. So, yeah, we've got some thunderstorms passing through. Once they pass, though, looks like the rain chances go down pretty good. Hopefully some sunshine yet by the end of the day. And today, a high, well, we're at 73 this afternoon. Scattered showers and thunderstorm possibilities wrapping up early this evening, down to 54. More rain and possible thunderstorms return tomorrow afternoon. High of 63 and showers and thunderstorms expected tomorrow night. Extended forecast at WXERFM.com.

0: little curtain.
1: That was fun. Olivia Rodrigo surprised No Doubt fans over the weekend and popped up at their final scheduled show inside the Vegas Sphere.
2: No Doubt! Best band in the world! Come on!
1: That's pretty cool. 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
3: I know.

Just dropped the official first teaser trailer for Shrek 5. Yeah, did you know they're making a fifth Shrek movie? That'll be in theaters June 30th, 2027. Somber on Sheboygan's Point.

0: Brunson, Bruno Mars, 104.5, 96.1 The Point. Of course, scattered thunderstorms in the area. Severe thunderstorm warning wrapping up soon. I don't necessarily think tonight is a wash, though. So if you were thinking about the 8th Streetery, I'm assuming it's still on. We'll keep you posted at The Point's Facebook page. But looking at the hourly, it looks like once we hit 5 o'clock, just a slight chance of rain. So yeah, most of the rain falling this afternoon. And hopefully we'll be good to go for some outdoor dining once again downtown Sheboygan tonight with the 8th Streetery. But yeah, scattered thunderstorms definitely passing through this afternoon. Ed Sheeran coming up. We'll get to Harry Styles and Huntrix next on Sheboygan's Point.
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Well, it's now official. Happy Cooper Pratt Day. We thought it was happening, but the Brewers have confirmed on their Facebook page the announcement you've been waiting for. It says, called up Cooper Pratt, infielder, Brewers number 4 prospect. So I don't know if he'll be in the game tonight, but he will be at American Family Field. Yeah, just called up today. The band Camino on Sheboygan's Point.

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He shouldn't have to do any watering today. That's nice. Yeah, or tomorrow, too. Updated forecast coming up after Philip Phillips and Homesick on Sheboygan's Point. It's

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1: Yeah, scattered showers and thunderstorms continuing this afternoon. Should be pretty much wrapped up early this evening. High of 73 today. Tonight, partly cloudy down to 54, but more rain. Potential thunderstorms expected tomorrow, mid to late afternoon, high of 63. And showers and thunderstorms continuing tomorrow night. And a Thursday, just a slight chance of rain. Otherwise, partly sunny, high of 75. Detailed forecast, WXERFM.com.

kind of a bummer. I guess you never really know what's going on. Yeah, a lot of fans surprised today to learn that Jelly Roll and Bunny, his, well, former wife, now ex-wife, have divorced. Yeah. Miles Smith and Niall Horan on Sheboygan's Point. What?

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It's Sheboygan's Point. Good morning.

0: Pink and Try, 104.5, 96.1 The Point. I see Mill Street Live is getting ready to kick off their 2026 season this Friday night. Yeah, on their Facebook page, it says, get ready for an unforgettable summer as the talented group takes the stage to bring you 8 incredible shows filled with music, energy, and entertainment. Again, the season opener this Friday night with the Plymouth Arts Center. 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
1: Well, happy birthday, America. I see we've got some McDonald's news today. It says McDonald's is bringing back fried apple pies. So not the baked ones that they have, but fried apple pies for the first time in more than three decades to honor America's 250th birthday. How about that? Top comment says, will they still be as hot as the surface of the sun? Yeah. Stay tuned. The script on Sheboygan's Point.

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Well, we'll have another wave of showers and thunderstorms again tomorrow afternoon. Updated forecast, just a few. One Republic Now and Need Your Love on Sheboygan's Point.

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1: Lakeshore weather. Scattered showers and thunderstorms wrapping up this afternoon. Tonight, just a slight chance of rain early, otherwise partly cloudy, down to 54 overnight tonight. Should be dry for most of the day tomorrow, and then showers and thunderstorms rolling in mid to late afternoon tomorrow. Breezy, high of 63. Showers and thunderstorms continue tomorrow night. Extended forecast at WXERFM.com.

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hate to give the satisfaction asking how you're doing now. 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I see the parties and diamonds sometimes when I close my eyes. 6 months of torture you sold to some forbidden paradise. I loved you truly. You gotta laugh at

Well, if you were thinking about checking out Packers Family Night this year, looks like the 25th Packers Family Night. It's coming up on Friday, August 7th. Tickets just went on sale yesterday morning. 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Bruno Mars and Risk It All on Sheboygan's Point.

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0: 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The headline, Job Fair set for Wednesday. Now we've got a job fair coming up tomorrow afternoon from 1 to 3 at the Sheboygan County Jobs Center. It says the event is intended as a chance to connect with employers one-on-one. Those wishing to attend are advised to bring your resume and be ready to network with those companies that are looking for employees just like you. Yeah, 1 to 3 tomorrow, again, at the Sheboygan County Jobs Center. And we do have the link for more details for you, again, featured in the story at WXERFM.com. Tones and I coming up. We'll get to Benson Boone and Harry Styles next on Sheboygan's Point.
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Magical. He's coming to Pfizer Forum in about a month. Tickets almost sold out, but not sold out yet. Yeah, you can catch Benson Boone at Pfizer Forum on July 22nd. Justin Bieber on Sheboygan.

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Hello, it's Jeff. Why'd I say it like that? After five. Oh, I know, it's Adele on Sheboygan's Point. 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
5: And rain chances wrapping up tonight. Partly cloudy, down to 54. Should be dry for the first half of the day tomorrow. Breezy, high of 63. And scattered showers and thunderstorms expected mid-afternoon tomorrow. And tomorrow night looking pretty rainy. Showers and thunderstorms continue tomorrow night. Into Thursday, just a chance of rain early, then some sunshine, high of 75. Detailed forecast, WXERFM.com.

Toy Story 5 set to hit theaters Thursday afternoon. Of course, this from the soundtrack, Taylor Swift, I Knew It, I Knew You, on Sheboygan's Point.

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0: With Philip Phillips on 104.5, 96.1 The Point. If you're ready to plan your weekend, Ben Olson has all your options. We've got a busy weekend coming up. He's got the top 22 things to check out in and around Sheboygan this upcoming weekend, all powered by Pleasant View Realty's Amanda Grunewald. Yeah, a lot of big events coming up. Friday, the weather is looking perfect for the 2026 Summer Solstice Street Music Festival. Yeah, Three Sheeps. Starting Friday afternoon, sunny in mid-70s on Friday. So, yeah, that looks great. We've got IndyCars at Road America this weekend. And also the Sheboygan County Breakfast on the Farm is Saturday morning. So get the details of those events. And again, the top 22 things to do, all featured in the early edition of The Weekend What's Up. 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

0: bro. 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

0: Well, hopefully this is good news for the struggling pizza chain. I see parent company Yum Brands has announced they are selling Pizza Hut, to private equity firm Long Range Capital for about $1.5 billion.
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0: Teddy Swims on Sheboygan's Point.

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6: Lakeshore weather.
7: And rain chances wrapping up early this evening. Partly cloudy, down to 54 overnight tonight. More rain tomorrow. Should be dry for the first half of the day. Showers and thunderstorms likely rolling in mid to late afternoon tomorrow. High of 63. Tomorrow night looking pretty rainy. Showers and thunderstorms continue. Into Thursday, just a chance of rain. Otherwise, mostly cloudy to start. Then some sunshine and a high of 75. Sunny and 77 on Friday. Extended forecast at WXERFM.com.

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0: 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I was not expecting we would get a Austin Powers reunion today in the form of a Verizon commercial.
1: Ladies and gentlemen, allow me to unveil my newest evil organization. I shall call it Menace Mobile. 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
3: Sucks.
1: Scott, something you'd like to add?
3: Yeah, this isn't evil. This is just typical phone company stuff.
1: Hama hama what?
3: It's literally what everyone already hates.
1: No, Scott, you're literally what everyone hates.
3: You're not.
1: Hate the game, not the player.
3: What are you even talking about?
1: Hey, it's gonna hate.
3: You just.
1: Hey, Gaspari.
3: This is
1: my hate's after you.
3: That doesn't even make
1: sense. My favorite country, Haiti.
0: Yeah.
3: Whatever.
0: I do have the extended commercial. Again, it's a commercial for Verizon, but it is fun. The whole cast is back of Austin Powers, so a lot of fans hoping, can we get a fourth one? Yeah, can we get the Austin Powers 4? I'd be game for that. So if you want to see the little reunion, I did share that commercial online at the 104.5961 The Point Facebook page.
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0: 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W241 AG Sheboygan. From Johnsonville to Old Wisconsin and all points in between. You've got Sheboygan's Point.

Justin Bieber, it's Daisy, Sheboygan's 104.5 and 96.1 The Point, getting you through your Tuesday. It is Hannah. We've got the weekend coming shortly right now. It is Andy Grammer on The Point.